Medical Box 306, 11380, 11380, Cove Lake Road, Crossroad of Cove Lake Street, Blackwell Drive, injuries from assault. Ambulance 73 in the medic, good response, second call for ambulance 73, 2016.

Medical Box 306, 11380, 11380, Cove Lake Road, Crush of Cove Lake Street and Blackwell Drive, injuries from a fall. Ambulance 23 in the medic due to respond, second call for ambulance 3, 2017.

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1: Cover medic 105, 11,380, Cove Lake Road, respond on the 3.
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1: Alright, ambulance 203, 11380 Cove Lake Road, respond off 3.
0: Clear there.
2: Harry, ambulance 23, you're responding with medic 105. You have an 89-year-old female. She fell around 11 a.m. and hit her head on the floor and has injured ribs.

Medical Box 302, the Hermitage at St. John's Creek, 13325 Dow Road, Crossroad Gideon Lane, injured from a fall. Engine 3, ambulance 3 due to respond. Third call, ambulance 3, 2026.

Medical Box 302, the Hermitage at St. John's Creek, 13325 Dow Road, crossing Union Lane and Newtown Road, injuries from a fall. Engine 3, ambulance 3 due to respond. Third call, ambulance 3, 2026.

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1: 3CR. Howard Ambulance 37, the Hermitage at St. John's Creek, respond off 3.
0: Okay, Howard, I'm going to be able to help me switch it to 3.
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1: The Hermitage at St. John's Creek, respond off 3.
4: G3C, okay. Current 84-year-old female. Injuries after a fall to her knee and shoulder. She's going to be in the Hermitage room 207. DNR full code.
5: Yep. 34's on 3.
4: Engine 34, okay. It's going to be at the Hermitage room 207. 84-year-old female, knee and shoulder, injury after a fall.

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0: 226-1025-8590 Aspen Road, Carlton Ashford. We spoke with a female. She advised it was accidental. However, she's not happy about the policy.
1: 236. 236-4.
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1: Can you confirm around
0: getting back on 8? We got a 4. 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

0: Tony Richards is suspended for mission 6526, Chief Ranger, key blocking caller, doing Nicole Kelly of Prince Frederick, fire 1226, one SP4.
1: Traffic 10-2-6 is a blessing.
0: Anyway, 37 to come.

0: 没有办法了，嗯。
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0: Copy, do you need to get from down here?
2: Not at the moment.

Elliott Tower, copy location for ATLS. Still to the campsite, not sure on the exact site. Sorry, no more. Okay, how are you guys? Sorry, this is primary. Sorry, please.

2316 500 7472.

0: Sir, please tell me, if you give us your name you're looking for, we can try and find a site number. I'm sorry, it's going to be last of Hoffman. First Jason, he's a junior. Date of birth, 8/19/2001.
1: Chief 3C, one thing.
2: Chief 3C, okay.
0: Chief 3C, I asked for the picture of the car, 6/27, surrendered to Maryland, 29/24.
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0: Governor of

0: I'm not showing any plate on this order. I'm just showing the delivery order on file. That's what I have to pay for.
1: Service is 326, 260 from 1022.
2: Sure.
1: Yeah. So, you can remember, is there an MBA photo? And if so, can you send it to my level, please? 10, 4, 10, 12.

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0: 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She's advising there's a disorderly male refusing to leave.
1: Manage 13, which road is this about?
0: Okay, number 2 male, 25. 5-8 in pink, by the name of Matthew.
2: Engine 34, okay.
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0: Left of Ramirez, Robert Adamary, Ida Robert, Edward Zebra, first of Stephen, Sandheim, Edward Victor, Edward Nora, middle of Joel, John Ocean, Edward Lincoln, Hispanic male, date of birth 9/27/07.
1: Charlie 2, 27, 130, Houston.
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3: 70 as 10 95. 2 2 2 2 2 2 2 2 2 2 2 2 2 2 2 2 2 2 2 2 2 2 2 2 2 2 2 2 2 2 2 2 2 2 2 2 2 2 2 2 2 2 2 2 2 2 2 2 2 2 2 2 2 2 2 2 2 2 2 2 2 2 2 2 2 2 2 2 2 2 2 2 2 2 2 2 2 2 2 2 2 2 2 2 2 2 2 2 2 2 2 2 2 2 2 2 2 2 2 2 2 2 2 2 2 2 2 2 2 2 2 2 2 2 2 2 2 2 2 2 2 2 2 2 2 2 2 2 2 2 2 2 2 2 2 2 2 2 2 2 2 2 2 2 2 2 2 2 2 2 2 2 2 2 2 2 2 2 2 2 2 2 2 2 2 2 2 2 2 2 2 2 2 2 2 2 2 2 2 2 2 2 2 2 2

Right, first one, we're going to have a two part last name. It's Adam Zebra, Adam, Mary Adam, Robert, hyphen, Paul Adam Lincoln, Mary Adam. First name, Baron, Baker Adam.

0: 是昆明的是 P 音，韵母加分啊，加分开完了是 80 plus 72的小分那个。
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Second part is Arquetta, Adam Robert George, Union Edward, Time Adam. First of Joshua, John Ocean Sam, Henry Union Adam. Middle of Gerardo, George Edward Robert, Adam Robert, David Ocean. And Hispanic male, number 2, 27, 08.

0: Over. Now, can you change this to a police information? Make contact with parents and the children to her house and the advice she's been given. Kids have been taken by their parents.
1: Sorry,

0: from 55 to 4 to 25, Breezy Point Beach, 5300, Breezy Point Road across the shore drive. Citizen call that advisor's walk fireworks right off. The way through the shore is almost not further.
1: The Breezy Point is not further than the beach.
0: 4. Please have any advice.
2: I'm trying to understand.

0: 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Where are you coming from for the fireworks complaint?
1: Jacksonville, huh?
0: You can stay up there, Gary, you can probably own it. There's a 1070, do you want to be contacted?
2: Come with me, guys. 270, it sounds like it's about now. I can't see you anymore.
0: For 217 Sheriff's Office, does the fireworks plane want to be contacted?
1: I got the system.
0: Correct, Terry, you cleared out. I drove from Adverse to Breezy Point, Mexico.
2: Okay, I'm blocked.

0: affiliated driver in clear all units. 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
1: Thank you, Brian.
0: Under it, just 1043, I'll be looking at trespassing on file.
1: Dave and I.
0: I'll be sending notification to have the trespass listed as well.
1: Okay, 4.

0: Yeah, 28 Hunter District 2 area, standby for request, stand for recall. Fire District 2, westbound 231 in the area of Atlanta Road for the severe crash investigation. What's the number?
1: 259.
0: 26, 239, 278, MSP. Can I have a line? We can hear cars going by. There was no answer on callback.
1: Being in the left family. 3-3-3-3-6. 3-6-4. 3-6-4. 3-6-4.

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0: Going in, I love you, sir. 3, DFD, 9133.
1: 35. 35, 266,
0: 25. 37
1: in camera,
0: we'll
1: through the hospital, switch it back.
0: 025, Costa Ridge, Costa Hotel, Top Ridge. My contact was William. The reference to is back window of his truck being shattered.
2: Ambulance 37, okay.
1: Ambulance 37 is ready.
3: 235, fuck yeah.
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0: Sure.
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0: I'm on the floor.

0: out. You can update the location of the corner stand at the Sturridge parking lot.
1: Sorry, Mark.
0: Air 528, to David Moore, 2221, ground.
1: Okay.
0: It's unoccupied.

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1: Thank you.
0: Copy gate.
1: Here at 4-5. Here's an old whiskey. I guess.
0: Mark. Can you find me that?
1: New Jersey, Air 4-5, Resident Orwicky.

15, loud and obnoxious teenagers that are out front doing all fireworks. No further initiative, 13 contact.

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0: Even cruise 100 for the area, nothing seen, nothing heard.
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0: Yeah, sorry, from the area.

0: 62, your 28 coming back valid through 7 of 26, 03 Oldsmobile, 3 Park, subject over to Carlton, 2974.
1: 72, 6 Hamilton, Spartan, something like that.
2: 6 Hamilton.

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0: 257 comes back. 2013 Dodge Avenger. 28 Derek. Got a lane subject of Arkansas. 7 expires. 8 of 23.
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0: 270 and 277 here, they're available. 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
1: Yeah, I think.
0: Four,
2: four,
0: six, six. Check.

0: person was a driver, last court, you know, he passed from Marlin, and I got for Ferrari a Lima off in November. Oh, but it was 212-91, oh no.
1: 158.
0: Not this morning. Last Robinson, first round today. Built off November, Tango Echo. Minimum a week. Mike off a Lima, India Kilo. 9401, one mail. Peace out of both them and a best cousin Wolf.
1: Thanks, Alvar.
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0: for the intro. Good day, boys.
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0: Yeah.

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0: 34, clear traffic, pass out in front of us.
1: 3 miles
0: 16. 1 o'clock, straight off of 150, probably 3 hours.
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Last Romeo, Oscar, Charlie, Nathalie, First Kilo, Alpha Romeo, Sierra, Tango, Echo, November. Cuban Williams, First Foxtrot, Oscar, Romeo, Bravo, Echo, Sierra. 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

Local Box 309, 12747, 12747, Prospectors Ridge, Cross River Clubhouse Drive, Lift Assist, and Jacoby 3, due to proceed, 2210. Local Box 309, 12747, 12747, Prospectors Ridge, Cross River Clubhouse Drive, Lift Assist, and Jacoby 3, due to proceed, 2210.

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3: 66, one more. Utility 3, okay. For a female, she's 360 pounds. I think she is injured, however, she only wants assistance getting up, and there is an alert to the residents for extreme hoarding conditions.
0: I'm direct.

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0: 3712.
2: G3C, okay. Sorry, 360 pound female. She's injured. However, she just wants a lift assist and there is an alert for extreme hoarding condition.
0: Yeah, are you right? She says she's injured.
2: She did advise on the phone that her shoulder and knee are possibly injured. However, when asked for an ambulance, she said she just needs help up.
0: Okay. G3 has one and I have one. So, really, be in Los Angeles for my spaceship or for
2: that's right.

0: Digital on Local Box 309, 12,747 Prospectors Ridge, lit assist. Ambulance 33 to proceed at the request of G3C 2217. 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And ambulance 3 is due to proceed for request of 3C 2217.
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0: Zero Charlie Hotel, Mike, Ida, Delta, Golf, Alpha, Lima, Lima, Sierra Charlie, Echo, Lima, Ocean, Ida, Sierra, Echo, Little Kimberly, 129,000 pounds, Amazon, Ecstatic.
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0: 524-5919.

3 8 1 9 9 9 9 9 9 9 9 9 9 9 9 9 9 9 9 9 9 9 9 9 9 9 9 9 9 9 9 9 9 9 9 9 9 9 9 9 9 9 9 9 9 9 9 9 9 9 9 9 9 9 9 9 9 9 9 9 9 9 9 9 9 9 9 9 9 9 9 9 9 9 9 9 9 9 9 9 9 9 9 9 9 9 9 9 9 9 9 9 9 9 9 9 9 9 9 9 9 9 9 9 9 9 9 9 9 9 9 9 9 9 9 9 9 9 9 9 9 9 9 9 9 9 9 9 9 9 9 9 9 9 9 9 9 9 9 9 9 9 9 9 9 9 9 9 9 9 9 9 9 9 9 9 9 9 9 9 9 9 9 9 9 9 9 9 9 9 9 9 9 9 9 9 9 9 9 9 9 9 9 9 9 9 9 9 9

0: Yeah, I've been on the 15 before. How are you now? How are you doing?
1: 15.
2: Ambulance 203, 12,747, Prospectors Ridge, Alpha 2.
0: 2756, 1140, Wilson Ridge, Prospect Therapy Drive. Otherwise, but there's teams blocking the entire roadway. There's cars and alcohol everywhere. Where's your name, brother?
3: Yeah, I think it's not a good fit.
0: Hey, yeah,
4: ambulance 203, okay. For a 306-pound female, let's assist. Why she is injured, however, she denied an ambulance. And per utility 3, it is a narrow pathway when you get to the house.
0: The caller continued along, however, they arrived. There's about 20 kids involved. It looks like some might have been leaving.
1: Got it.
3: I promise I'll email to the kids.

Brian, where do you want me to park when I get there? I'm trying to figure that out. It's a very narrow road. Tiny utility up in here. Two or three, I'm going to pull past. Just pull down the hill behind my buggy. Copy.

0: 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I just have the beat. 4 George 12, 8, there is a sail flat dodge.
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3: When you get to Cross Spectrum Bridge, you're going to pass it back down to the driveway. It's going to be a very steep hill.
4: Got it.

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1: This is traffic, Dean.
0: Frog Bell, Fremont, 3096, Black Dodge. $258, Chief Charles, 31, 2974. Two registration suspended vehicles. Prince Laps, we have tag 622 of 26.

0: 262, you good, sir? Can you know?
1: I'm good, thank you.
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1: 3
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4: 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I copy, 3C, I'm outside, and you?
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0: 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There's nothing or no people on the roadway.
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2: 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She needs assistance open to the bathroom.
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2: Send some traffic north 4, Plaza Drive.
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1: I thought it's a gate.

0: Tiffany, President District 2 Air Class, the entry on Exley Road from 231, a silver or light blue colored marquee, Maryland tag, G Charlie with G090, reckless operation. The caller continued to line up for information, 2225. 2245.
1: 2012,

0: Master Tong, Tong Ushinora, George Union Edward, First of Padre, King Adam David, Robert Adam Edward, Middle of Dion, David Ida, Ushinora, Number 1 male, date of birth, 12/20/79.
1: 77 Valley, people 8-31, 2974. Last Young, First Destiny, Middle Summer, 6/2/2006, one female.

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1: Medical Box 312, 414, 414, Seville Lane, cross street of Greta Boulevard, Skyview Lane, injuries from an assault. Scene is not secure. Ambulance going to be 32 to proceed, 2254.
0: Columbia District 3, 414, Seville Lane, cross street of Greta Boulevard. For the pivotal 1016, close to the authority, it's here, scene 32. 3-6-6-2-4-5.
2: 824.
1: Medical Box 312, 414, 414, Seagull Lane, cross street of Greta Boulevard, Skyview Lane, injuries from an assault, scene is not secure, ML County 32 to proceed, 2254.
0: 66-235-226, 414, Seagull Lane, cross of Greta Boulevard, Senior Francis is on the line, he's calling for his sister, advised that his sister's husband is on drugs. When she got him, her boyfriend thought she was an officer and he assaulted her. She is injured and bleeding. We started days into details. You may have kicked her in the back and thrown her to the ground. There is a 1-year-old child on scene as well. We're still getting further. I heard about 15 to 30 minutes ago. Further caller?
2: She's safe in the middle of the house.
0: The caller is not on scene as far as he knows. You may have this still now. You may have stayed at one male, 40 years old. 668.
3: Well, 2, Gulf, Sierra, 667, on Black Actor.
0: Okay, 6-4, yeah, draft is the only male now, 15-1, male, 40 years old, 60, name is Andre, come over.

0: is not the only female half, Andre. But labeling the child and he's running around the house, acting crazy. When he is in the area, I'm going to do this, yeah.
1: She's 6 and 6 members behind you.

0: 9-3.
1: Ambulance 203, 414 Sebo Lane, scene is not secure, Alpha 3.
0: Clear 3.
2: Ambulance 203, scene is not secure, it's for a female, she was assaulted by her husband, injuries to her back, arms, and knees.

0: 是整个的话，我觉得是。
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0: Infinity SUV at 105 northbound through Dunkirk. Coming to you 262.
1: Dunkirk. Jack.
0: 270, that's it.
2: Just passed Birch House. I'm trying to catch up to it.
1: I'll lay on your channel also.
3: We advise we're not using the door.
1: I'm not answering the door.

0: Traffic, still northbound, speeds 120.
1: Speeds 120, still northbound.
0: Traffic was dead from the 104. No traffic.

Reservations ordered in. Well, tower 2 down, I'm about to cut it off. 1-4 Mesa, please, corner, over on the point. That was right.

0: I mean, once I got the license, you wanted your cut off, do you still want some non-cut off?
1: Yep.
0: Okay. We got it off the license. 23-3.
1: What is it?
0: Okay,
1: I missed 10:50 that there was come up and answer the 301. Try it off.
0: All right.
1: Yeah, but the temporary auto will get.
0: I mean, what's it, 2304, all units have pushed back. 230 under 100 or so. Robert, will you do after all the notes I gave you?
1: Okay.
0: Have a response to the door. Okay, we're okay, we'll talk to you. 2604. Yeah, you're all favorite.

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2: 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I gotta move on the road, but it's at the top of the hill.

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0: traffic. We need northbound 4 at Cheney. Virginia Sam, Victor Time, 4107. Blue or purple dot charger.
1: Good night, Alicorn. RGC 59 confirming Lewis Stewart arrived at 2394. RGC 59 Eastern Valley, distance around 74.
0: Alright, really clean today. I know this other group.
1: Yeah, 4.
0: Yeah, you're going to 3-4. 3-4. 3-4.

0: Rodriguez, Robert Houston, David, Robert Ida, George Union, Edward Zebra, Person Jonathan, John H. Nor, Adam Time, Henry Adam Nor, middle of Adam Victor Edward Lincoln Ida Ocean, the Hispanic male, date of birth 12/27/07.
1: Hispanic.
0: Sir Virginia Baker, 613-41796.
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0: 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They're clear, stable charges, limitations, and problem calls, number two.
1: Very wonderful.
0: Can I put all units using the reconstruction disposition?
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0: 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They might need you for an 81 if you're available.

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1: Sure, okay, then.
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2: The older white female lying half in the roadway, half in the grass.
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0: believe it's going to be Last of Hill, First Black Billion, Nora, Ida, Charlie, Charlie Ocean, two part middle name, first part Scott, second part Pain, 5/8/2005. 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
1: 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What group?

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1: Hey.
0: You clear to do the tag one.
1: Yeah, well, just looking, I just had the father and son show off, maybe presented to get on the parking lot.
0: Yeah.
1: Yeah, if you want to let them know, bring them over to the office, on their route, phone, whatever.
0: That's correct.

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1: Tori, do you want me to, you want them to reach out for him with that?
2: 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Catch this foot.
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0: You're out of the jail, number 2 female, 4 state. 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

0: Les Wetzels, with the Echo Tangos and with Echo Luna. First David, Bill Allen, he's a junior, 5W84, 2L, about Pan Ventura.
1: Come on, Rich, call him, go to the department.
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0: is a very dark group, District 1, northbound and southbound lanes at Farmers Lane, Southern Island Boulevard. Their description, caller, will speak. No further.
1: Number 2, 262, the daily, for the hangar for road 7-0.
0: Right. Sorry about the southbound lane.

0: 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Please off the call.
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Injuries from a fall, not alert. 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
2: This is covers a vehicle on the shoulder of the truck. 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
3: 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An 89-year-old female advising she fell and possibly hit her head. She's not alert. She was unconscious at one point. However, she does wake up now if you shake her. And she has a DNR altitude and CPR.
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0: 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We're going to meet Engine 31 at the landing site. I got to switch up.
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2: 277, I'm clear.
0: Utility 3 to the landing site.
3: 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LNG's been notified.

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1: 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Dominion helipad, Alpha 3.
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0: Rockies in the South End, just left Harbor out of Maria on Charles Street. Possible 1055, a silver four-door sedan. 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
2: Engine 31, okay.
0: 78, Tower, yeah, I need 2 minutes early.
3: 278, Top 1.
4: 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It's just in my car, you can play right off the bus.
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1: Be a kid, there's a
2: 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You want to name the guard?
3: That's correct.

0: Mark, you to 7750, be sure that that's Charlie for 1133, is your current hang on. Producers and five police release status and time 34.
1: What are you?

0: 500块钱就是，不知道怎么。
1: 4155712 at the final. I'm not sure where it's going. 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
1: Trooper 2, okay. Engine 31 is going to be your ground contact, and PA 203 is going to be your EMS.
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1: That's a ward. First of the Kia, Tom Edward, Team Beta, Yankee, Adam Henry, Delaware.

0: PA2 3 Trooper 7. 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

0: 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Ambulance 27, any medic to respond? 102.
1: 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Tony, check here.

0: 13252-12, they were Nora, Black Audi, that traffic, South Fort Woodard.
1: 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For vomiting, trouble breathing, ML 77, any medic due to respond, 103.
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2: 230 Sierra Traffic, port to of Wawa.
0: 78 phone 3.
2: 36 and 68. Ambulance 6, Echo Foxtrot 4017, so Blue Dodge Ram.
1: Ambulance 78, medic 20, it's a 68-year-old female with vomiting, diarrhea, abnormal breathing. She did request no lights and sirens.

0: 69 226, in the area of 381 Fulford Road. The caller, I believe it's an Uber driver, is having issues with someone refusing to get out of the vehicle.
1: Engine 31 to Cabot, Trooper 2's on the ground.
2: Copy, sir.
0: Call across, there's a male and a female in the vehicle, and they gave him a bad address. Two sixty two double.

0: Julio registered owner. Beth of a Dave. Mary Charles David and David Edward. First by spelling, Henry Richard or Robert Edward, middle of death, third, Peter Jr., date of birth 3, birth of 2/14/2003.
1: PWCQ event. 259, was that for me? Yes, thank you, you're okay.
0: That's your King's Tower level, Maryland 27R. Two John 226 should be just in from the old Plum Point from the start of Bayside.
2: Services to Tony McDade, the Billy Shang Valley class Charlie through 2 of 32, your current 10 9 34.
0: Correct, thank you. 36, 9.

0: Last is Barbie, spelled Bravo Alpha Romeo, Bravo Echo Echo. First is Abigail, middle is Joe, J-O, neighbor, 7/16/2008, number 2 female.
1: Circ 1936, Barbie, evaluating Dallas Clash Charlie through 9/29, under 21 alcohol restrictions, 1 per complaint, 1974.

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1: Seven eight, 12 scene.
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1: Your mouth, am I okay?
3: Traffic 4 aggressive. Carrot to engine 31. Medical box 211. District court 200 Duke Street, Cross Street, and Main Street. Injuries from an assault. Scene is not secure. Handmail's coming forward due to proceed. 119.
0: Go ahead.
4: 6 Papa 643.
1: Let's go with KR. OH Hospital is the trooper heading to.
0: MedStar Washington Hospital Center.
1: I'm direct, thank you.
2: Tower 2, will we in the pressure of District 2, stand by for assistance to your party call.
3: 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Injuries from an assault, scene is not secure. Ambulance coming forward due to proceed at 119.
2: 1025, District Court, 200 Duke Street, for assault, and smite knowledge.
0: 31 utility through ready through Quebec.
1: Engine 31 and utility 3, okay?
2: Day 5, day when it was assaulted and bleeding. It just happened. The security corps inside, the male happens outside. It's number 1, male 45. I have black lady by the name of Jason Willis.
5: That's version
2: 236 and 4. I'm going to need a suspect, Tony McDonald.

0: They just got covered. I'm clear here. They're going to send on their way. They're going to come to the rest of the United States. I'll be part of it.
1: Roger, 4. Responding to District Court and DPL, there's some going to be inside, the mail is still outside, standing by the door.
2: Utilities, there's already one.
3: Utilities, there are
1: responding, the female possibly has a broken arm in her neck, please. Yeah, you left.

0: 31's clear. Switching.
1: Just to confirm the route back by the police report.
2: Engine 31, okay.
0: 31's ready on 1. 31, okay. Are you going back ready reserve?
1: I
0: think we're going to be out back. Ambulance 204, too. Ambulance 204, digital court, Zena's house here. Sheet up 3. Engine 31, are you returning ready reserve?
1: Engine
0: 27,
1: did you have a message?
0: That's right, I want to get in quarters. Sure. Ambulance 204.
3: Perfect. For me at 1037, it's going to be the road directly past Northeast Firehouse to the water treatment plant. Let me just wait a second.
1: 3204.
2: Ambulance 204, okay. Scene is not secure. It's injuries from an assault.
3: That's right. You're welcome. 3804.
1: It's already
3: confident I'm going to be able to say that. Power
1: 235-1068.
3: Last doctor for Shelby Middle, Nicole Hill, H 82/27/92, female. November, Virginia, sometime, right?
1: Yeah,
3: I'm
1: gonna go. 226-4. Thank you, Mr. Champ.
3: Charlie Street, 3-9-8-0-4, Golf. 2-8-8, I'm going to say, if you

0: 35 out. Charlie 8 of 27, or current 29 of 74. 257, return 27 Mercedes to a Andre Butler, William, fire 7 of 26, 24.
1: That's right.
0: 10-4, Capitol Units, flying priority to Bishop Court, Beacon, Clear, South.

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1: 31 quarters, second rated reserve. 31, cut.
0: 226, have more than the same here.
1: Two 36, 7, 25, 5, 0, 10, 20, 12.
0: 236, report.

0: 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They're around the back of district court.
1: Correct.
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3: 129.
1: Hey, Bruce,
0: can you report in the red and the A3? Okay, I can hear you, 204.
1: Hey, it was 204,
0: okay.

Charlie 534 with your current. One from the immigration.

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0: Charlie is 235, 266, and 57. 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

0: Trevor explained, Steve R. Cars Advising is broken up, that the individuals are trying to leave.
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3: 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We're talking to the area.
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0: 3 5 4.

0: This is your power traffic, South Florida, San Jose. I don't know if they're right to say something, so that's fine. Virginia Tango Echo Foxtrot 1900. Black News on Virginia.
1: Just pull it off. Tango Echo Foxtrot 1900.
0: 1900.
2: Seven days arrived at terminal.
3: 7 days ago.
1: Just respond to the GP board, that'll be great. F-150, it took off. You also have a male with a beard, gray shorts, and then a blonde-haired male. He was wearing white. There was one foot that headed down a driveway, and then other one is going to be the main bar still, our game was at a security.

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1: Oh, you can try those four.
0: Two thirty, 13, you tell me what Android is on phone.

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4: First of all,

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0: 262, showing license to Virginia, expired 26, negative 5 point balance, direct to rail line 5-34.
1: Correct.
0: Okay, well, yes, I just want to hang out now 132.
1: You said?

Star 53 is important, 1025, 295, Carrister Road, Clubsmith Report, Emerson Road. This is a human looking, I'll show you guys accidental, she'll be waiting outside.

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0: 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I'm going to go ahead and clear it up.
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0: 403, 784.

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0: clear from Ontario Tower 1042.
1: Okay, Ontario Tower.
0: Cheers, officer.

0: Just having some traffic for Cherry Hill. Maryland 7, George Williams, 0529, the Black Honda 7.
1: Two 27, showing suspended. I see a pickup tag, 5-26.
2: Sorry, 3 quarters.
3: 7-8 o'clock.

0: what led me first part of this. I was in the presence of him. Jacob was telling us, and the words wishing that I had him first of all, in the middle car, had a Mary, by the way, James Rolfe, Adam Robert, and we're 4:30, 2007.
1: 2:30, Melody Charlie, 6:20, I'm trying to laugh at all. Was there a current check? Like, why is it 10:43? Your volume got really low.
0: Very quiet, apologies.

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Lata Mejia, Mary Emmert, John, Ida, Adam, First of Edwin, Edward David William, Ida Nora, Middle of Charlie, Adam Sam, Ida Robert, Hispanic male, date of birth 9/14/03.

0: trying to answer PG, not confirmed yet. It's for simple assault. I'll send the confirmation request in a second. Yes, I'll see Charlie 932 with no current.
1: Got it.
0: Hey, you expect 237 on traffic, Terry Hill, Route 4.
1: Control.
0: 4.
1: 260, I'll be able to
0: 262, 4.

We're good. 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He's on a state north right now. His foot is on the brake.

0: The following Fisher 3, we have a lookout last seen crossing the Thomas Johnson Bridge coming into the county as a black Hyundai at a high rate. St. Mary's, we're unable to catch up.
1: Two sixty six
0: and four. Engine temporary, advised the vehicle has a light.

0: charges to the guy for being on the road or off the road. PR staff called in. I was in room 2, someone was stabbed. I want to make a report.
1: You can have 236. 226.
0: 236 to 4.
2: That's right.

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1: Harris Alpha 236.
0: Can you just let us know now who the on-call CID is?
1: First Sergeant Necker.
0: All right, thanks, sir.

0: Well, it's still ground cover. 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You're going to have to get back.
1: Calvary.

0: 277 Calvert. Are we able to contact them to see if they want to meet before I cut them loose?
1: Okay, 237, we'll go and call.
2: Thank you.
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1: 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They want to know if you can just stay with the jail. They can hold them until Monday.
2: Sure thing. Thank you.
1: Bye. Do you have any paperwork? Do you hold them out of the officer paperwork?

0: There's no late deals on travel plane for Kansas.
1: Six and four.
2: Five, six, seven, seven.
1: Okay, 2-16 and four.
2: 2-16 and four. Two, six, two, ten, six, eight. Next on the left, please.

0: 277, I'll be en route to the jail, a Hispanic adult male. 277, sheriff's over. Yes, sir. When you have the detainer there, are you going to sack that over the jail? Which one?
1: I believe it's coming in now on the site for scene. Can do either one.
0: I'm direct. Calvert, I'll be around the sheriff's office first.
2: Sure.

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2: PCD Big Shine, for information. 5 16 26.

0: is Monroe, 21. Classic White versus Destiny, ending in an I, middle Anaya, Alpha November, India Yankee Alpha, date of birth 37/17/2005, Latino.
1: 256 Alpha Charlie, Nina 26, current of lunch restriction, under 21 alcohol, one current test before.
0: Alright, thank you.

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1: Sorry,
0: Mr. Tate. Virginia, Tom Edward Frank, 1900, from the Black Mesa, thank you.
1: 2.4.

0: 67 Draft Hitch, probably a one or a 10.
1: Taxi 71 traffic. 4 and.
0: I'll be clear in 1 second.
1: I mean, it's so pretty good. Just because we do have that vehicle pull over earlier.
0: You said the door's on.
1: Just 43, 262 had a vehicle pulled over earlier.
0: Well, yeah.

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March 26, negative 5 point balance. 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
1: Second flight, Grand Rail Island.
0: 28.
1: 6, in the Gulf, 34, 53.
2: We have traffic 4 and up left.
0: I got a defeat.
2: Maryland 4, Baker William, 1213, the GMC terrain, Silver Collector.

0: covered 2016 through 2015, showing Malibu to a subject of Silver Hill, then Rise to New York.
1: 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Appreciate that.

0: Glasgow, Paul Bell, Paul Ocean Mary, Paul Edward Lincoln Lincoln, First of Matthew, Mary Adam Time Time, Henry Edward William, Middle of Allen, Adam Lincoln Lincoln, Edward North, number 2, male, date of birth 5, 24, Peacock.
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0: Flower Adam, Henry Ida, Mary Ida, Marshall Muhammad. 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

0: and John Kisapron, 0293 in Fort Worth.
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1: Sure, copy number 28 around.
0: 9:58.
1: Nine Henry Adam 2275.

0: for her.
1: Your location, if anyone's in the same address, to the call. That's all, please.
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0: 16, we found two numbers in a 440.
1: 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Yes, sir.
0: Would you like me to tell them?
1: Put on five, please.

0: 16-0.
1: Here's
0: a little test of two. I'm seeing process on time.
1: You turn on your left.
0: Here's the crossing check on call time.
1: Crop.
0: Sure, thank you.
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0: She probably last name and first part. Last spelling. Zulu, Uniform, Romeo, India, Tango, Alpha. Second part. Romeo, Alpha, Sierra, Alpha, Lima, Echo, Sierra. First it says they, male, Louis. Date of birth is 1972.
1: Subject date, Father.
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0: 159 tire. You can pull myself at 278 at 42.
1: Tower.
0: 268 tower, copy Maryland 2729.
1: This is Tower 68.
0: Alright, this is Conley. First is Jason, middle is Michael. Date of birth is 12-10-62. Correction, the years will be 82.

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1: Okay.
0: Virginia, Tango Fox, Ray, 6007, on the 6, over.
1: We have 267, Chinese supplier, gauge 331, 25.

0: 2 part last game. First part, my story. Mike Alpha Golf is America. Second part is Guzman versus Felix Mills Raphael. Third part is 10-24-72.
1: Can you spell out the second part of the last name?
0: Golf Uniform Zulu. Mike Alpha, November.
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0: I was in lookout for Shelly Clara Jimenez. It was 6/24/2011. She's a number 2 female, last seen wearing long sleeve black shirt, black sweatpants, and Crocs. This is from Arlington County, Virginia. The scene owner lies at the station property. Driver to Beverly in District 2 for 911 help.
1: Well, just in front.
0: 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It's now my request.

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0: 2013 Hyundai Genesis. It says 4 of 27 civil suspicious subjects of King's Landing, where it's coming from.
1: Correct, right here, further.

279-9011-9011, Pinus Terrace, Rochester Street, Michael Way. They received no full allowance from residents. Provided to alarm level 2 with proof or higher probability of a person at the residence. They have video that provides they can see a person walking out the residence with the dog.

0: 2021, put in special permit tax.
1: 3710 on location?
0: Pretty solid. It's very impactful to be using this in a park.

Three, three, three, three, three, three, three, three, three, three, three, three, three, three, three, three, three, three, three, three, three, three, three, three, three, three, three, three, three, three, three, three, three, three, three, three, three, three, three, three, three, three, three, three, three, three, three, three, three, three, three, three, three, three, three, three, three, three, three, three, three, three, three, three, three, three, three, three, three, three, three, three, three, three, three, three, three, three, three, three, three, three, three, three, three, three, three, three, three, three, three, three, three, three, three, three, three, three, three, three, three, three, three, three, three, three, three, three, three, three, three, three, three, three, three, three, three, three, three, three, three, three, three, three, three, three, three, three, three, three, three, three, three, three, three, three, three, three, three, three, three, three, three, three, three, three, three, three, three, three, three, three, three, three, three, three, three, three, three, three, three, three, three, three, three, three, three, three, three, three, three, three, three, three, three, three, three, three, three, three, three, three, three, three, three, three, three, three, three

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2: Ambulance 232. Charlie Ambulance 203, 11,232 Hickok Lane, proceed on Alpha 3.
3: Ambulance 203.
2: Calling for a 29-year-old male vomiting, general weakness.
3: Yeah.

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0: last Hilton, first Tyrone, middle by spelling, Hangar Romeo, I go, Mike, Adam, Indian November,
1: 86,
0: 1996, Monday. Through
1: Maryland.
0: Direct, through Maryland, into Georgia as well.
2: Through Maryland, he's trying to surrender on Class C. He would have expired at the age of 32. 2/5/29/24. Through Georgia, he shows a valid Class C. Georgia valid Class C, expired at the age of 34.
0: Right, damn.

0: Ralph Ralph is his state. And Eric Ralph Ralph. How long is Susie?
1: Susie,
0: if you're
1: I'm Eric.
0: Are you out or
1: I'll be out in a minute.

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1: All right.

361 Tower, copy traffic, south for southern connector. 261 258. 9 SOD T1 994 on the way to Tacoma.

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1: Echo 261. When you reach inbound on C Charlie, Express 8 of 29, 0 current, and 29 from 34.

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0: 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Engine 1 and ambulance 1 are due to respond at 820.
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0: 3 4 4 5 3 7 7 4 is a 3 4 4 passenger car. 7 5 7 5 1 6 0 10 10 P. Front advising. Say strong odor of marijuana coming from it. Traffic complaint. Please do 911. 3 5 8. 3 6 7 2 3 20 retires to 2 4 subject. 4 East testing P. Turn 8 on 2000 green. 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

0: Denver,
1: take this.

59 Tower, heavy traffic, South Park, over. Toronto 50. Through New Jersey, Kilo 56, with T, Charlie, and T on a silver Honda.

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3: Ambulance 204 is on scene.
0: Copy to the ambulance 204, okay? Two 261 Tower, copy in New Jersey, 2700. 61 to 68.

Last of Mike, Alpha November, Charlie, India November, India, first of Matthew, Bill Nicholas, 2/19/2007, flight mail, happy Sabbath. 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
2: 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Mancini is showing valid through New Jersey on a Class A with restriction T. Final problem, round 3-4.

Hey, 33rd Pepper Trip. Gonna be up 121 Tower Town West. Got a mail on Alpha Papa Lima 983 on a bronze color Honda stamp.

want an entire spectrum of stuff out for her, more bullshit. Round 1, Hotel Alpha 05, Mountain Dew, Black Blue, Jammer.

0: Chief contact. Give me just a moment. Solomon from Wakefield.
1: Chief fire truck, I'll be on man with what's going on. That's one.
2: 3-10-68.
1: Black Hood Hotel, Oscar Oscar Delta, 1st and Timothy, level Robin, favor 827-8820, number 2 mail. Could you send that at NBA's underscore, please?

0: 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Sound at Hotel 300-793-744-668.
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0: CWI 11913 River Shore Drive and Shores of Tower. River Valley, Jessica, I found. Okay, it's a 68.
1: Five Maple, versus Tanya, move by Southern Mike Alpha Tango, India, Sierra Sierra, India Alpha. They were 12-22-7.
2: One 78, Maple Sound Valley on Sea Charlie, receive ship for correct to Blinders, fire 12 of 30, zero crack, 10-9-10-74.
0: Eight.
2: On Sea 238, picture was sent.

0: 279, I'm showing Tango Juliet Golf 48433 Virginia, comes back double left to purchase at a high sale, 2015 Cadillac. 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
1: We are writing a design refusal.
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0: Arizona High Town there, flashing southbound Route 2, passing Mount Harmony Road. The yellow in the Corvette passed 15 cars on the belly off. Exactly, Tennessee. Thank you.
1: Okay, 205, I can't
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0: 267 coming around 2400. 267 times 68. Last is Blue versus Jamar in 2 hours. Village Brown Bay versus 119.83.
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0: That's right, 614 of 26.
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267 is clear. Person 267 is clear. 7-4. 7-0 is clear. Two, three, two, he is clear. 9-5, thanks, sir.

Virginia Tango Alpha Golf 5479 Hood Black.

0: Yeah, two part last name. First part Cruz, C-R-U-Z. Second part Gomez. First part Robert. Romeo, Alpha, Foxtrot, Alpha, Echo, Middle of Enrique, and then it's just going to be Echo November, Romeo, India, Quebec, Uniform, Echo. They were 121.67, kind of swing rate.
1: 16.
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1: 15.
2: Medical box 28, 124 German Chapel Road, across the Holly Drive. For trouble breathing, Kermit Gamble 4, suit to respond at 955.
0: Maryland 9, Gulf Tom, 4160, 7 Kia, from Honda.
3: T253 hospital.
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0: 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PA204.
1: PA204, 24, 71-year-old female, trouble breathing.
2: 267 Tower, copy 28th Road.
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My card is 26, double 2, Jennifer Harvey, Pinetown, and Bell, Jersey Beach.

0: 267 Tower, County Tower, southbound 4, Clifford Road,
1: 267 Tower.
0: 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Block
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0: 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We got the open entry alarm. We tried to call in, nobody answered. We have no workers to be there today. What's this?
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0: Master Selling Alpha Bravo Echo Lima India Tango India Sierra. First is Christopher. Master Selling Bravo Lima Alpha India November Echo. The rest is 8-12-76. My apologies, Captain. Thank you, Captain. Thank
1: you, Charlie Spires, 33-0, current 2974.
0: Right, thank you.

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2: 267 Tower, copy traffic, southbound 4, off the road.
3: 267 10 City.
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1: Two six seven Tower copy ground 27 Alpha Sierra Echo. 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
1: That's right.
4: 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P-Tower expires at 34 with 5 current, 2934.
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1: 267, 27, 27, 27, 27, 27, 27, 27, 27, 27, 27, 27, 27, 27, 27, 27, 27, 27, 27, 27, 27, 27, 27, 27, 27, 27, 27, 27, 27, 27, 27, 27, 27, 27, 27, 27, 27, 27, 27, 27, 27, 27, 27, 27, 27, 27, 27, 27, 27, 27, 27, 27, 27, 27, 27, 27, 27, 27, 27, 27, 27, 27, 27, 27, 27, 27, 27, 27, 27, 27, 27, 27, 27, 27, 27, 27, 27, 27, 27, 27, 27, 27, 27, 27, 27, 27, 27, 27, 27, 27, 27, 27, 27, 27, 27, 27, 27, 27, 27, 27, 27, 27, 27, 27, 27, 27, 27, 27, 27, 27, 27, 27, 27, 27, 27, 27, 27, 27, 27, 27, 27, 27, 27, 27, 27, 27,

0: Ambulance 204, Tower Nursing Set, Alpha 3.
1: Ambulance 204.
0: Ambulance 204, your patient will be in the Southern Shores Wing, room 108, bed Alpha. It is a 67-year-old female, trouble breathing, DNR full cone.
2: Chief 10B.
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0: 179-261, 0.4, we have an open line, just background noise, call back head voicemail.

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1: 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He's been there working for 2 days, and now they're refusing to pay him.
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Apple, last bell, first Christine, Elizabeth, give me 12-4, 52, 52, 52, 52, 52. 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
1: I'll be very good.
0: Route 1 North entrance to St. Leonard Road. We received a iPhone crash notification and traffic noise on it. 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

0: 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We're on that tower. One priority two.
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1: Mega Box 507, Detroit Urgent Care, 10845, Town Center Boulevard, Cross the Gateway Drive in Pembroke Lane, injuries from the fall. ML 75 is due to respond at 1108. Medical Box 507, Detroit Urgent Care, 10845, Town Center Boulevard, Cross the Gateway Drive in Pembroke Lane, injuries from the fall. ML 75 is due at 1109.
2: 3,
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1: urgent care,
4: Alpha-3.
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4: PA-205, you're going for a 15-month female. Advised that she fell off the counter, now she's vomiting. Hit her head.
0: Yeah, that's right, thanks, sir.

Fire 3 is 27, closer to subject of Edgewater. Have we made a deportation?

0: 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San Francisco, 74, Blackstone Lake, Riley Square.
1: Thank you.
0: It appears this flight is now with the pad. We could be pulling into the Ashland parking lot.
1: Yeah.
0: That's right.
2: Okay, sorry, turn on that one.
0: One, two, okay, we'll be clear there.
1: Okay, that's the part.

0: Seat no repair for the amount of 1,164. Pressing 267. That's reasonable. So, not the right day, but Sierra Lima, Oscar, Whiskey, Bravo, Kilo, from out of Texas. Last was on November Gulf Union, Echo, Christian Yankee, Echo, November 1st of John, November 8th, 8-17-10-3 on a page amount.
1: The year?
0: 2003. This is your shine valve on Charlie Mike, as far as 8 of 32, 0 current 2074, the 28 Quebec, down from Austin, Texas. Direct, thank you.

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0: 267, Standard 2021 model RS, no car registration, 2934.
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1: Where are you speaking?
0: Sure.

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0: My apologies. I was running through Texas, trying to run through Maryland to Texas. Please return because the vehicle was junked. Expired 9/24. It's in Austin. She is. Okay, I see.
1: Sounds arcane. It's from that. Do I know, please?
0: Hello.

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0: Are you through to Children's Medical Center?
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0: 915, you have a message.
1: Yeah.
2: It's 9 Calvert. Pull me out of that Breezy Point OD until 2000.

season we are, we just have to see me on the 30-minute ETA to the dash, and I will be in a gray Ford F-250 once we go to 111 East Chesapeake Beach Road. It is

0: Hey, Mike, 204
1: is ready. Advising that a Maria object needs to put the security system back up in the building, and he states that she is removing the cameras and saying that she's breaking into the building. Those objects have orders against each other, and Maria evidently is in possession of the 111 and 113 address.
0: Hey, on 204.
1: And then you guys copies of the order, and he claims that she's breaking the glass and things that belong to him.
2: DA-01's clear, Tower Attorney Main.
0: DA-01, okay. Tower to Interim Medic 9.
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0: Okay, DA-01.

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1: You can go on service, actually, thank you.
0: All right, copy. Thank you so much.

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Engine 1 is due to proceed at 1154.

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3: Just read of heart failure. They advised that he came in for a cough and then went on responses. He just woke up.
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3: Medic 101, you're going for a 64-year-old male. His report failure advised that he came in for a cough and then went unresponsive. He just woke up.
4: 5-2-3.
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3: Engine 5-2, 64-year-old male. Came in for a cough and then went unconscious. He just woke up.

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1: Okay, you're on the call.
0: 6 Alpha 2.
1: Alpha 3.

0: 居中心。
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2: 是谁？
1: I mean, 64-year-old male came in for a cough and then went unconscious. He just woke up. Advised that he also has heart failure.

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1: Wow.
2: Hey, I see you right behind me. 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Do you want to handle it? 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
1: You got this, no service.
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1: Can you turn off, okay?

0: Medical Box 211, Calvert County Housing Authority, 480 Main Street, cross the Old Field Lane and Holy Family Lane. Immobility, ML 74 is due to proceed. 1211.
1: Follow through the two center.
0: Medical Box 211, Calvert County Housing Authority, 480 Main Street. Immobility, ML 74 is due to proceed at 1211.
2: Medic 1015,
3: Joe. Your preparatory district 2 to assist EMS with the possible takeover.
4: Ambulance 204.
5: Hey, Target.
1: Yes, ma'am. Is Chief Sensor on the run?
0: Ambulance 204, 480 Main Street, Alpha 3.
3: 3,
2: 5, 2. 1015, Chief Sensor was canceled by us for a different point.
1: Copy. 5-2-1-1, at this time, business is working. 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
3: Calvert Housing Authority, 480 Main Street. There's 15 Elizabeth Brock. She's hard down right now. I believe she needs medical. She keeps saying that she can't do this anymore. It's hard to understand, make sense of.
2: Ambulance 204.
5: Yeah, 267.
3: 6-8-7
5: is clear. 3 and FOD,
3: found
5: robbery.
3: 6-8
1: is on location, that's your
3: pod, what do you need? 3 and stretcher. We contact with Sandy in the front lot of T3, white Buick, wants to turn in ammunition.
4: You know, 204 going for a 64-year-old female, advised that she is unable to move.
5: What's in the car, be right.
4: Has pain in her back and knees. She is very hard to understand. We have police en route. Possibly ETOH.

0: Hey, this is Fort Calvert. Do you want us to stage?
1: It's your depression. She's not violent, just ATH.
0: Correct.
2: Hey, Craig, how about a call out of traffic? South 4 at 6:31. Outbound, one go go 3480 on a white Nissan. Yes, just making note. Nothing struck me before.
0: Do you want to hear you again?

0: Or patient contact. Schiffer, okay.
1: Hi, Tom. Hey, my old phone here, 22, 22, 22, 22, 22, 22, 22, 22, 22, 22, 22, 22, 22, 22, 22, 22, 22, 22, 22, 22, 22, 22, 22, 22, 22, 22, 22, 22, 22, 22, 22, 22, 22, 22, 22, 22, 22, 22, 22, 22, 22, 22, 22, 22, 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
1: 122,
0: MS-04. Yeah, a 64-year-old female. 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

0: 3 39 31 50 Street, crossing the street, Bayside Road, 1010 Kingston. Device's daughter attacked him, and he didn't want to answer any more questions, and he hung up.
1: 22 is
0: my fan. 22, okay. Can you go back 1 3 they sent to Street?
2: Well, thank you, Rafa.

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2: Chieftain Alpha, that was Rivers at 1228.
1: Subject to China is a respondent on the text order. Text person is a Jamie Allen Cantor. He's a number 2 male, born in 1980. 1980. She's out.
0: All right, thank you.

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Charlie off of November, Tango, Echo, Romeo, first Jamie with an IE, middle Alan, ALAN, 728, 1980, went up. 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
0: That's right.

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0: Okay, yeah, just let me know if anybody else leaves.
1: I would say we're probably going to have to wait until two or three cars leave before we let anybody else in.
0: Okay, I hear you.
2: Well, it's very hard to tell.
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0: 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G2, Tankers 2, and G6 are due to respond at 1300 hours.
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0: 22, the Giant, Prince Frederick, off the 2.
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1: Hey, Randy. Come in. If you see a white Kia sedan that somebody said their friends are already here, can you just let them in?
0: This is Mike Alpha Romeo Romeo. Echo Romeo Oscar, person Maria, middle of Alpha Mike Alpha. Alpha Romeo Oscar, 11/29/1959.
2: Yeah, 10/4. What's the make and model of the car?
1: Is it, they just said it's a white Kia sedan, so a white Kia car.
3: Hey, 3-2-1, subject is out on the Phoenix 5-1-26. Zero, correct, not

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0: 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I forgot my phone. 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Over now.
1: Yeah, can you come in? Are you at full capacity?
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1: Tower 6, Tower 6,
0: Tower 6, Tower 6, Tower 6, Tower 6, Tower 6, Tower 6, Tower 6, Tower 6, Tower 6, Tower 6, Tower 6, Tower 6, Tower 6, Tower 6, Tower 6, Tower 6, Tower 6, Tower 6, Tower 6, Tower 6, Tower 6, Tower 6, Tower 6, Tower 6, Tower 6, Tower 6, Tower 6, Tower 6, Tower 6, Tower 6, Tower 6, Tower 6, Tower 6, Tower 6, Tower 6, Tower 6, Tower 6, Tower 6, Tower 6, Tower 6, Tower 6, Tower 6, Tower 6, Tower 6, Tower 6, Tower 6, Tower 6, Tower 6, Tower 6, Tower 6, Tower 6, Tower 6, Tower 6, Tower 6, Tower 6, Tower 6, Tower 6, Tower 6, Tower 6, Tower 6,

0: till 0 and 1. There's people driving around looking for spaces. I'm going to do the beach bathroom real quick.
1: 10-4, so you said we have another open space?
0: No.
2: Yeah, we're really district team for check welfare at the detention center.
0: Okay.
2: 3-3. 3-3, 1024, detention center, make contact with local strength. 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He's mentioned all statements.
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0: the entire town 23rd.
1: President, you really need tough luck. Yeah, I'll do really in District 2 for selling servers at the office.
2: Excuse me,
1: Mr. Robertson.

Let me tell you, with St. Mary's County, 22,244 Scott Circle Crosses Scott Court in Springtime Lane for a gas leak. And 3 and truck 3 are due to respond at 1332. Let me tell you, with St. Mary's at 22244 Scott Circle Crosses Scott Court in Springtime Lane for a gas leak. Engine 3 and truck 3 are due to respond at 1332.

Lessa, so I might agree to be in the Alpha. Specifically, the Mazon 12 Alpha, or in the Romeo, if not, in 3

0: subject has PD7 surgery, the PD warrant.
1: 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Probe heart problems, engine 5, ambulance 6, and the medic are due to respond.
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1: 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Paramedic ambulance 1 is due at 1336.
3: Roland Calvert, I am clear of the hospital, switching back to main.
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1: Skywalk 503, 3670, Chenego Road, cross of Friday's Lane and Southland Hill Road for heart problems. Engine 5, ambulance 6, the medic are due to respond. Take call for the medic. The medic is a little paramedic. Ambulance 1, due to respond at 1337.
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6: 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I'm just going to give a 10-5 to the hospital.

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0: Yeah, thanks.
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0: 2-6-7 Cal, coming around 27-29. 2-6-7 Patrick. Last of Robinson versus Donna, middle of the wind. It versus 3-28-1959.
1: Two, 3-7, Alice, 34. 2-4 on scene. 2-4, okay.

0: Hey, Randy, you can let in two more cars when they show up, and if you see a silver Hyundai SUV, you can let them in too.
1: Team 4, I got two Cummins.
0: Okay, and then just, like I said, in about 10, 15 minutes, a silver Hyundai SUV, just let them through as well.
1: Okay, gotcha.

0: is in 25, area 545, 545, Bella Vista Drive, Custer, looking over lane. 10-7, Mr. Burris advised an older beagle type dog followed him home. He's unable to confine it.
1: He served a 1046 lockout at JPP Property Tech. Maryland 139, Zebra 57, probably a return of the Sorry, Carol, you're up at a Tower Health, probably told me out.

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0: Same route, Tower House. 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

0: Copy, 134 Somerset Court, Cushing, Fox Hall Road. Attention, Miss Carolina. Her grandmother called her about 0130 this morning, and now she's not answering. She's an 81-year-old female named Marcia.
1: Hey, man, you can send me at least one car off.
2: Thank you.
0: Well, so that can't be around.
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0: Carolina, District 3. 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
0: We'll take your bar 28 call on Collins. You guys have a hammer point.
1: All right, thank you.
0: Sure.

0: 361, 1025, 210 Village Center Drive, the wife and Luzzy. 1017 Lighters, a black Honda Elantra, round tag, built to Victor, 30146, with the dog locked inside the wheels hold up. 261, the owner is now returning to the vehicle, leaving 1022. Just a brief for traffic, have the sheriff, let's go.
1: Metalac 623, 2380 Plum Point Road, cross Ida's Lane and Evans Road. For tingling and trouble moving hands, engine 6 and ambulance 6 are due to proceed at 1412.
0: 61 Trail, Maple Road, Austin Air, Lloyd Bowen, 1017.

0: Knock Rock 623, 2380 Plumpoint Road, cross Idis Lane and Evans Road. For tinkling and trouble moving her hand, engine 6 and ambulance 6 are due to respond. Correction, proceed at 1412.
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5: 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He'll be in a gray Toyota Camry in the driveway. 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

0: Parallel Box 302, 290 B Avenue, across the 2nd Street and 1st Street. Commercial fire alarm. Engine 3 is going to respond at 1416. Parallel Box 302, 290 B Avenue, across the 2nd Street and 1st Street. For commercial fire alarm. Engine 3 is due to respond at 1416.
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0: 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The account advises that it's a hazmat flammable storage. 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

0: 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He is an Echo Street, yesterday 26-260. 1017 is Kirsten. I saw him. 10-minute break into your week. 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
1: That's right.

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2: No.
0: Okay, if there is, just you can send them now.
2: Alright, hopefully I'll get it to like 3 and it'll get better.
0: Yeah, we should be good now.

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0: back to Kristen Morgan of the address. It expired 531-26.
1: Right,
2: that's
1: 27 as well. 7 out of 10.
3: Last Morgan, 11 a.m., first by spelling, Charlie Hotel, Robert, India, Zero, Tango, Echo, November, Middle, Lee, 2 E's, 31-19, 80,
2: Waitima. 7 out of 10.
4: Correct.
0: 7 out of 10, 34.
3: Correct.
2: So now we're coming in, we're going to be in the upstairs. Andrew's going to be outside the building. Engine 34 to Calvert. Upstairs bedroom direct. Calvert, 7-8 on location. Yeah, easy contact.
4: Keep talking, okay, okay, Engine 34, go ahead. Engine 34, go ahead.
2: I just spoke to the police on base. They said they would keep an eye on him until the arrival of the key holder. We're going to pick up and clear here.
4: Direct. I did contact Pat River again. And they advised that they had no one en route, but they should be getting somebody shortly. Unknown ETA.
1: Stamp 1.
2: I'm direct. Once again, no smoke, no fire, no audible alarm. The U.S. Navy police said that they keep an eye on it until the arrival of a key holder. We're ready to switch on that.
1: There's three spaces in parking lot 1A.
2: Roger. 34 is ready as an alpha one.

0: 101-10A. We'll be there in 2 minutes. What do you need?
1: Just your personnel for now. Hold on, what's your conscious alert?
2: 279 Tower, time, my case, sir.
1: And there's 5 in parking lot 2.
2: 279 case number is 53921, 52,921.
3: Sure, thank you.
4: Tom, we should be good for the rest of the day if you want to come back. I don't think we're going to get full again.
1: Was that for me? I didn't hear it.
4: Yeah, I think we have like 10 spots total now, so I think we should be good for the rest of the day if you want to come back. It's up to you.
1: Roger.

0: taxis in my car, I'll be clear with a case port, and I'll be en route to the ATM.
1: Very well.
0: Please do drinks. That's right, thanks, sir.

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0: 3-6-7-2-38-10-25-44-84 Main Street, Project F. Contact Marcy Pitt. She's advising that a Quinn Bannister threatened her. 10-43, we have an alert in my address for Evan Michael Frank, Lucky Sean Fossil, 10-9-9.
1: Two 6 7 7 3 29 Chicago, Marcy Pitt, and Quinn Bannister, please.

0: 238-267, Banzer has a pension order against them. They'll have to pay Dorby Morales. He has a pension through mail and parole with them.
1: So, I mean, Route to Capitol's priority 2, medical on board?
2: Direct, I'll advise if we're out with them. I believe that's going to be the same one that's never confirmed, though.
3: Yeah, that's what I'm doing, okay.

Juliet 360 Echo 800.

0: heading to the beach for a hangout. In the area of 9060 Bay Ave, it's on the boardwalk. Where the cover pavilion thing is, it was in a vehicle and I was on the callback.
1: Got it. 3-6-7 cover, copy traffic, and call out to take America, Main Street.
0: 67
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267 Tower, Falcon Rail, 2729. Last of Wyatt versus Anthony, New Franklin. Date of birth is 9/7 of 89.

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0: 3651 Howard Drive, Houston, Refuge Christian. Rising. There's a disorderly happening at a birthday party. They said it was asked to leave, and she's not leaving.
1: 263-2755-26. So, Jack, that was 24.

0: This is Final Hour Drive. It is advisor. They are separated. Correction, this is visible again.
1: Yeah, I'm sorry, one.
0: Yeah, for you. When I first started.

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0: Clear me for 1:15:44. 1:39, clear, clear, clear, clear, clear, clear, clear, clear, clear, clear, clear, clear, clear, clear, clear, clear, clear, clear, clear, clear, clear, clear, clear, clear, clear, clear, clear, clear, clear, clear, clear, clear, clear, clear, clear, clear, clear, clear, clear, clear, clear, clear, clear, clear, clear, clear, clear, clear, clear, clear, clear, clear, clear, clear, clear, clear, clear, clear, clear, clear, clear, clear, clear, clear, clear, clear, clear, clear, clear, clear, clear, clear, clear, clear, clear, clear, clear, clear, clear, clear, clear, clear, clear, clear, clear, clear, clear, clear, clear, clear, clear, clear, clear, clear, clear, clear, clear, clear, clear, clear, clear, clear, clear, clear, clear, clear, clear, clear, clear, clear, clear, clear, clear, clear, clear, clear, clear, clear, clear, clear, clear

0: Question me at 6450 Broomdale Road, cross out markers, Wharf Road, utility use of service. Advising there's a Jennifer Argus, born in 82. She should be on scene, and she's 1099.
1: 369 Tower, we'll be clear here. That was verbal only, party separate. Yeah, I'm into the ATL, we're in the air.
0: So the female is, number two female, about 5'4", 5'5", about 200 pounds. Send you a photo. We do have call history for an ATL. There's a male subject, I guess, that was there. He will lie and say that she's not on scene, and she apparently will run a knife.
1: Thanks for returning your name. And what's her suit on? Tower, copy Maryland plant. Three Hotel Bravo, 4766, on the black box. T-79, 20 returns to a plater subject at Miller's Jail. 2024 Lexus expires 5 of 28, 10 pounds, 1074.

0: 79 Tower, traffic with that vehicle, 260 Center.
1: What's your junior?
0: This is Lapa.

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1: Ambulance
0: 77 is on the air handling at 1556.
1: 251.
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0: 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The
1: Megawatt 704, Company 7 Station, 200 Calver Beach Road, for a walk-in, chest pains. Ambulance Company 7 and the medic are due to respond. Ambulance 77 is on the air responding. On scene, 1556.
0: 13 Jimmy, advising that the sister's boyfriend is going insane. He tried to push the child off the bed. Day number one male, 43 years old. His name is Francis Wallace.
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1: Three 379 players on that, and I'll see Charlie. Missouri current 2934.

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165, 165. 165, 165. 165, 165. 165, 165. 165, 165. 165, 165. 165, 165. 165, 165. 165, 165. 165, 165. 165, 165. 165, 165. 165, 165. 165, 165. 165, 165. 165, 165. 165, 165. 165, 165. 165, 165. 165, 165. 165, 165. 165, 165. 165, 165. 165, 165. 165, 165. 165, 165. 165, 165. 165, 165. 165, 165. 165, 165. 165, 165. 165, 165. 165, 165. 165, 165. 165, 165. 165, 165. 165, 165. 165, 165. 165, 165. 165, 165. 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

0: three Bible fruit from the earth for Jesus, the San Tantin, she's in Florida. She wants you to check on her uncle. He's the 3-year-old male, Thomas Johnson. I haven't heard from him since Wednesday. He's not even in touch.
1: Right,
2: I'm going to
1: do this.
2: That's not me. I'm going to say, hold on. Talk to Mark. See if this one's

0: 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Traffic for Taos Green Acres Court.
1: Roger,
0: 4 5 Juliet, 8 6 5 8.

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Well, I'm doing actually Hotel 368. Well, 76 Papa 229.

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0: 17 Tower, I'll be clear of the special assignment. 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

0: 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District 1 from Alabama.
1: District 761.
0: This is you guys, your 1061 that I call.
1: That's right.
0: Cool. 5305, Terry Howard.
2: Okay, 7 clear the hospital.
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0: Boat attendant, confirm. Are you looking for us?
1: I was just confirming. 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
0: All right, for about another 10 minutes.
1: Okay, I'm just making sure that everybody's where they need to be.

0: 170 North Carolina Road. You said that she's there because there was a female in the store being belligerent. She was asked to leave. She kept talking and was recording. She's possibly in the parking lot. Actually, she left in a black truck SUV. Possibly went to Walmart.
1: All right.

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1: You're a P-Rock, how many times the last two or three days?

0: conditioning yesterday.
1: $17.42 for the same thing. He included with front okay and 20 included building secure.
0: Yeah, we work. This is 23. This is 43. 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Can you imagine some wood and some of the main vehicles?
1: 52, so far.

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1: T665, turns and zero wheels. 1018, person 1081, Claggett Road, time 2014, F-150, 2934.
2: 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Animal Company 1 is due to respond at 1651.
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0: 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Local box 302 in the area of Overflow Road and Fox Avenue at the rec center. Pretty subject, not alert.
1: Family 262, alarm company just advised they were in communication with a gen and the password is verified and canceled.
0: Remember, Jamal Trias, due to respond 1657.
2: Correct.
0: PA 24, come.

0: have block 302 in the area of Overflow Road and Fox Avenue at the recreation center. This is Beth Miller. Permit Camel 3 to respond 1657. PA 2302. PA 2302, Fox Avenue, Overflow Road, respond off the street. PA 203. PA 203. We have two callers advising us there's a 20-year-old male possibly having a panic attack or heart problems. Also advising that he possibly has heat exhaustion. All right.
1: You still want to have
0: it, sir? You still want it?

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1: Tower 10, go on 218.
0: We are back in the first zoom, and we're ready.
1: Tower 10, go on 218 aircraft.

Yeah, they don't have a reason, I mean,

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1: PA 2-1, yes, King.
2: Persian King, we're going to be transporting one patient. Frank, is ready to cover health?
3: Tower CS, if you can ID you along
1: the front. PA 2-3, okay. My apologies, 201.
2: PA 201, thought you were trying to get hold of us.
1: That's correct, my apologies, I gave the wrong unit number.
3: Tower CS, 69, can you give us 121?
1: PA 204, Tower Persian King. PA 204, okay.

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0: 234,
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0: 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PA 204,
1: Hospital.
0: PA 204,
1: okay. Lima, Echo Alpha, Mike, Alpha. First Joshua Hill, Michael, 9, 10, 8, 8, 8, 8.

my burger the other day. Perfect. Mary Alice, first affiliate note, and this is 725 right now.

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1: Yes, ma'am. Can you place this unit and UTV 1 back in service and back to the county?
2: Session unit 1, okay.

227 and taking this back, 725-7505 H Street, off of Old Bayside Road. 1017 David advised that a call from his mother saying that his little brother is having a tantrum. He is throwing things at people. There will be a number 2 male, 14 years old,

上线，继续下面继续第一飞机的时候还是在第一站。Go to the dispensary and the locomotive has the containers in his room. 20 yards.

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1: You know what?
0: Actually, you can play it.
2: He's a president of 41.
1: Okay, he's only for...

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1: Copy, is it any number?

0: We're going to put these in the card, her return at Lincoln's back with Lebanon, although her actual last name is Lehman.
1: Correct.

0: 3530. He can point to my last. He's alive. The correct last name is Gordon.
1: Thank you, 3530. 2 7 8 power 27 9 3 ground.
2: Okay, 2 7 8 3 ground.

Classify spelling, Bravo, Echo, Robert, George, Echo, Nora, David, Alpha, Henry, Lincoln, First, Christopher, CH, Beta, Wayne, date of birth 5/26/1964, number 2 male.

0: 37 yards from me, it's up behind South Ford, 2 miles from the highway, up to Tampa Pass.
1: Okay. Sorry, can you have a lookout? South Ford, I think my pass is 2 miles, 30 feet, right through 278, if you know what. CCK, round pass, 2-5-3-5-29, correct to launch restrictions, 0 current point, 5-74, and just 43, the year of the day of birth is 84. Okay, thank you.

0: if you've ever done more than self proposal?
1: Before.
0: Maybe it's still going. Well, number two, male operators, one white shirt, one tan shirt.
1: Right.
0: Is it 1080 or is it 500?
1: Capital units, 10-3, no traffic plane. This is Echo 1P24.
0: How far, Alex? Speed 1-980, the rest of it. Is that right, hold down? Yeah, 1-7-11.
1: 1-7-11.

0: 27, you guys have both lights off.
1: 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The other one continues south at a higher rate. Number two, operator, white t-shirt.
2: Can't call
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1: You get 22 to 1080 in front of your target,
0: Tower King to the D3 area. Passing away southbound. Passing slowly is a black motorcycle.
1: 43. Here to the 7-11, 20 pound, you guys good? 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

0: 821 clear the hospital, returning the man. 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
1: J1, okay.
2: Your rear deck. And Jower, do you still have a 10-3? You can lift it. Myself in 278, turned around at Tower Peak. 10-8. Tim, Kilo, India, Mike, first building, Zero Until Alpha, Romeo, Mike, Echo, Alpha, Mike, No Middle, 82790, Spag, Mail, Copy Sonic. Bravo 6611-4176. 232 for 262. Good. So, we got EF not, the one we were taking, or the EK, doesn't know.
3: Yeah,
2: so
3: we
2: Sandy doesn't know, I'm just still on the road, so I'm riding with him. This guy said he's going to wipe me down long enough. Yeah, bigger thing.
3: Okay,
2: I'll take it. Does anybody know where the bike meet is happening? It's in the aisle, I'll show you just a slipper for you. Oh. Right,
3: thank you, Mark. Hello. 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

0: 236. 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
0: You're going to count that flip out. Flag cross. 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

0: 唱如果你能够支持别人，他会害到环境。
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0: Talk to 17-1025, 1345, Pankow Drive, Crossroads, Cove Lane. We heard AT in the back channel from the trip. The chat at the front of the long street, James Garland.
1: Nope.
0: Yeah, I think that's not. Have you seen that report?

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0: last John Union, Lincoln, Edward, Sam, first, Charles, Lincoln, Adam, Union, David, Young, BB is 11-2, 1975, 8 through DC. Thomas, you ready?
1: Super Thomas.
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6 6 6 6 6 6 6 6 6 6 6 6 6 6 6 6 6 6 6 6 6 6 6 6 6 6 6 6 6 6 6 6 6 6 6 6 6 6 6 6 6 6 6 6 6 6 6 6 6 6 6 6 6 6 6 6 6 6 6 6 6 6 6 6 6 6 6 6 6 6 6 6 6 6 6 6 6 6 6 6 6 6 6 6 6 6 6 6 6 6 6 6 6 6 6 6 6 6 6 6 6 6 6 6 6 6 6 6 6 6 6 6 6 6 6 6 6 6 6 6 6 6 6 6 6 6 6 6 6 6 6 6 6 6 6 6 6 6 6 6 6 6 6 6 6 6 6 6 6 6 6 6 6 6 6 6 6 6 6 6 6 6 6 6 6 6 6 6 6 6 6 6 6 6 6 6 6 6 6 6 6 6 6 6 6 6 6 6 6

0: probably, you know, the tallest superior that I would have, like,
1: listen, can carry on pulling up to this one, the other unit, then go to the other one.
0: Probably 9 is already on team.
1: Okay.

0: typically on carbon fibers on high ground. 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
1: Okay, you can have 425 and T-bar, 85 Charles Street. Spoke to a Joy, she advises as well.
2: The entire, she's going to make herself known. There's a lot of people down there. 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
1: She will be on the lookout.
2: That'll work.
1: Did it work?
2: She's fine. She's out. First off.
1: She's fine. She's over.
2: She's on the ground. She's on the ground.
1: Give
2: me a last dollar, first number, middle Noel, 6, 7, 2, 0.

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0: 6077, because on 2015 East South Central, Shelly is invalid and salvaged to Williams of DC. He's showing no license. Keep an eye on 10 tag, should be Tango 1850867.
1: I'll be right.
0: Oh, shit, you got the number one.

0: And he said, I'm heading to Maryland 2729 whenever you're ready. I'm not explaining.
1: Yes, it's only a 50 kilo of acid, but it's perfect.
0: Okay.

0: last of Russ, Robert, Union, Sam, first of Kevin, King, Edward, Victor, Ida, Nora, middle of Wesley, William, Edward, Sam, Lincoln, Edward, Young, say number 2, male, date of birth, 4, 5, 59.
1: Okay, Howard, we'll declare a little bit now.
2: Thank you, Robert.

Chloe advised that there is a fox laying in a bush near her yard, and there is a dog in the

5375 Alpha to Charlie 3429. 3 alcohol restriction mechanically, outside on the beach side, park the wind restrictions, 0.374. And just say, number 2 male, 510, 190.

0: Covering over unit, and the bomb is a superior ally scene. Heading towards the bridge from St. Mary's. Four BMW cars, two were black, one was white, one was gray. They were speeding reckless operations, coming further related to St. Mary's, you can get to us.
1: Just saw a hole, and there's about 25, 30 of them just went down towards the PQ park.
0: Car 2, 17 from 40, you want to clear it out?
1: Yeah, you want to clear it out, I'm sitting down here.

0: I'm going to be able to get the phone with the area for a while. Thank you.
1: You can try.
0: Celsius, 59-25-255-5-25, cross of Windrush Court. Toby for the burglary alarm coming from the basement.
2: Yeah,
0: that's even worse.

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0: not really in contact with you. 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She broke the advice that her sister's ex-husband put her in trouble. That's the number two male, 35 to 30 years old. The name is Charlie Clark, wearing a white shirt, black jeans. 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
1: I don't know.

0: you didn't have very good clear hands there, you know, we were just worrying quietly.
1: 13,
0: Lassie Tucker, Time Union Charlie King, Edward Robert Purcell, Time Edward Robert, Edward Sam Adam, middle of Adam, Nora, Nora, say number 2, female, date of birth 5, 8, 63.

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0: The hospital showing clear. Duty chiefs are Company 1 and Company 2. Fire danger is a Class 2. No further information, 1901.

This is the Larry Rise of his boat is in a creek tied up to a pier. Somebody stole his boat engine off of the boat. It happened sometime last week. Tower 227 Maryland. Tower 227 Maryland.

Blackhawks first Bailey by selling Boy Alpha Young, Logan Echo, Ida, George Henry, Bill Storm, they list 128-1991, number 2, Dino. Ross Johnson, first player, Bill B, LIDH, they list 521-1982, number 2, Dino.

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0: Tower 2, 259, 425, Black Harbor, Marina, 1835, Black Harbor Boulevard. 270, 530, Tower 2, 20, 4-wheeler around, 23.

Vehicle to Tesla, 17, advised that he was getting rude with him and harassing his number.

0: Charlie 6 Charlie, just the encore for this 1037.
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Thank you. 262 at the Red Hill Island call. Good point, good power. Happy point. 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

0: point.
1: We won't work anything out, and I'm being cleared out now.
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I felt like that we can have a common family in Honora. First of Maria, middle of Antoinette. Paper 12-21-76. Thank you.

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1: Block 21, 3165 Tobacco Road, cross over Tobacco Lane. Three hip injury, paramedic 1 is to respond, 1829.

He's a 24-year-old male. He was involved in a jet ski accident. However, he is home now. He's in the yard, no longer in the water. He injured his right hip and his right leg. He was run over the handlebars.

0: 18.
1: Ambulance 18, 3165, Tobacco Road, off 3. Eighteen, 21-year-old male involved in a jet ski accident. He's in the yard now, no longer in the water. He injured his right hip and right leg.
0: 18, Fred.
2: Proceed, 20, okay.

0: 2 on the CRV, on a direction travel, possibly 10:55, caller, visitor, ramp power, and this one is in front.
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6-6-7-8-7-5-7-8-7-8-7-8-7-8-7-8-7-8-7-8-7-8-7-8-7-8-7-8-7-8-7-8-7-8-7-8-7-8-7-8-7-8-7-8-7-8-7-8-7-8-7-8-7-8-7-8-7-8-7-8-7-8-7-8-7-8-7-8-7-8-7-8-7-8-7-8-7-8-7-8-7-8-7-8-7-8-7-8-7-8-7-8-7-8-7-8-7-8-7-8-7-8-7-8-7-8-7-8-7-8-7-8-7-8-7-8-7-8-7-8-7-8-7-8-7-8-7-8-7-8-7-8-7-8-7-8-7-8-7-8-7-8-7-8-7-8-7-8-7-8-7-8-7-8-7-8-7-8-7-8-7-8-7-8-7-8-7-8-7-8-7-8-7-8-7-8-7-8-7-8-7-8-7-8-7-8-7-8-7-
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San Francisco Division 2, move back to your direction. Now all over. You're in 6 Central Drive, follow Shirley Twyatt, Mobile Intercept 17 at Edith. Same bed.

0: She was referring to her new TPAC for today's. Yeah, she's sitting with the keys and won't get out of the car. She wants her car back. She came to the end with their registration out to 376929. That's their statement.
1: 277, I'll be there.
0: She's straight ahead of her.
2: PA 21 on scene.
0: No, okay.

0: you text me for the vehicle that comes back, do you think we're not road address? Could you explain the current sum for district and for check over for an all for it too?
1: This
0: is a temple 32, over. 18, same traffic. This is a temple
1: 35, V-Hurst, T-R-O, 0125, Ward Road, Cross Parkway. Okay. Yeah,
0: 82 on page 10. Sure.
1: AGP
0: 201,
1: you guys anything
0: after
1: your unit?
0: 13 Christian advised, a young member female, heavily tagged on 5 shorts, top, back to her mother's face, and his car was stolen. We called her number for help, and she was last seen on foot there, but her is here. We advised in the harness area.
1: Alright, this is a stretcher for right now.
2: Alright.
0: Three six six eight.

0: two part last name. First part is Garcia. Second part is my sign, Prophet, November Alpha. First is Tuesday, middle of the day, and Alpha Delta, Romania Alpha November, January 6, 2002. So, respectfully.
1: In reference to Eastern Drive, call.
2: Engine 16 in service, engine 61's ready for reserve in 1944.
1: Sheriff's office was out there on the 6th of June, sending I cleared it with the E.S. Johnson subject being 1096. It was also for an unauthorized use. I have a driver for 4. 7-4. 6-year subject saying valid on a trial of corrective lenses restrictions through 38.0 current 10.9 374.
0: Correct.

0: Hey, Mel, I was watching me on someone in a Silver Survey. Any information that can give a specific location just for driving, to get a name or anything for her?
1: Lieutenant Tower 9.
0: We're not sure. We were getting limited information.

0: Alpha 3 7 6 9 2 9.
1: For 12 seconds.

0: Driver. Unit for information, 1950.
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0: 259, that comes down. Okay, 2728, around 4, so expired 4:30 of 26, Susan Lawrence, and a Taylor subject in St. Mary's, 29-74.
1: Check, 24 parts. That's right.
0: Yes, sir.

0: Sir, you can come out parking lot in Central Drive, calling 226 if you were coming from Pennsylvania.
1: Sure, thank you.
2: Sir?
0: Yeah, we saw the South Plains South 4 out of the way. We have a higher rate leaving in the mountains. Yeah, they're quite a red light plus 4 over there.
1: Speak up for
0: us. I believe it's a black 4-door Audi heavy tent.
3: Very true, sir.
1: Speak up for us.
0: So if you can clear my parking tail, I check the concrete parking lot results. 1-3-2-5-2, show the number.
3: Circuit's off, get up.

Los Mani, Adam Marriott, Adam Norio, Richard Penrose, Kevin Davis,

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Junior 214-03.

Okay.